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0: The band Chocolate and Milk, and Action Speaks Louder Than Words, song produced by Alan Toussaint with Ann Peebles prior to that, The Emotions, and James Brown. It's 93.9 The River. Miles for Music is happening on Sunday. It's a rail trail run from the Drake to the Iron Horse to benefit both the Drake and the Iron Horse. And let's see, if you want to register your team, tomorrow is the deadline. The event is on Sunday. People will run from the Drake to the Iron Horse. They'll finish at the Taste of Northampton with a food voucher to use at the Taste of Northampton. It's a race, relay, and walk, and it all goes to support the scene that's happening in the Pioneer Valley. If you want more information on how to donate or how to raise a fundraising team, you still have time. 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

0: Yeah, P.P. Arnold, Medicated Goo. I meant to play that last week because Steve Winwood was in town. He was at Tanglewood playing along with John Fogerty. But there you go. I'm getting it out now, I suppose. Bill Withers with Who Is He? And Lynn Collins in there, Mel and Tim. And I started out with, oh, that's right, Carla Thomas and Unyielding. You know, most people focus on the early sounds of Carla Thomas, but she's got a lot of good stuff in her catalog. It's 93.9.
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LaVon Helm and the RCO All-Stars Rain Down Tears on 93.9 The River, featuring Paul Butterfield on harmonica. Ooh, that was so good. LaVon Helm, of course, drummer for the band, and the band didn't do a lot of covers, unless, of course, you call all the Dylan songs they did covers, but since they played with Dylan, I think that's a little bit of a gray area. They did, however, do a cover of a Marvin Gaye song. They never recorded it on album, but they used it as part of their live shows, and it's on both of their live albums, Rock of Ages and The Last Waltz, and both versions are really good. The Rock of Ages one, the horn section is arranged by Alan Toussaint, and that's probably my favorite, but both are really good. Here is the original, the song they covered. This is Marvin Gaye and Baby Don't You Do It on the River.

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0: Sam Baker with Do Right Man on 93.9 The River. Brothers Johnson with Come Together from their first album, which is so good. I think that is Toots Thielemans on harmonica, which would make sense because the album is produced by Quincy Jones and he used Toots a lot. Lenny White with Peanut Butter and Mohawks with The Champ. It's 93.9 The River. This is a Funky Friday. It is in the second half of Funky Friday, and that means a lot more contemporary funk and soul from around the globe. Last week, I was talking to DJ Sethi, who hosts a glam show on, WCCH 103.5, which is out of the Holyoke Community College campus. He does a glam radio show on Friday nights, and he was talking about Mark Bolan. Apparently, September is a big month for Mark. He was born on the 30th of September, and he died on the 16th of September. So I've, in honor of Sethi, I've got a T-Rex song coming up after.
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0: Chris Arduin and Double Clutch, and Your Love Keeps Lifting Me Higher on 93.9 The River. Joe Baton with Chickaboom, some Fabulous Three, and T-Rex, the Avengers, Super Bads, in honor of Mark Bolan, who was born and passed away all in September. Not in the same year. He was born in 47 and died in 77. It's 93.9 The River. This is a Funky Friday. The Asheville Lighted Boat Parade is happening on Asheville Lake tomorrow night. 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
0: Bird Songs

Tennessee. Bobby Bird, I'm on the move. Title track from his 90s release, kind of a resurgence for him. Got a little bit of play on that, but he played out in Europe quite a bit from the 70s, 80s, and 90s, so he never really went away. Magic Disco Machine as well with Scratchin' and Fat Freddy's Drop with Alice Russell on vocals, The Camel. 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

0: Lena Gress Veert on 93.9 The River. Also, Candy McKenzie with The Upsetters backing her up. And The Echocentrics with Natalia Clavier. It's 93.9 The River. Miles for Music is happening on Sunday. It's a rail trail run from the Drake to the Iron Horse designed to benefit both the Drake and the Iron Horse. So you're supporting the local scene. And while you're running, you'll have live music along the route. You could do it as a relay and changeover at the Hadley Quarters. You'll finish up at the Taste of Northampton with a food voucher to use at the Taste of Northampton. 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I've got some crazy Afrobeat.
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0: Yeah, Jaribu Afrobeat Orchestra out of Japan with their version of Rocksteady. Some Kunirin with Afara Oyin on vocals, and Bassa Orchestra started out with Geraldo Pino and the Heartbeats. It's 93.9 The River. This is a Funky Friday. I've got some Latin funk coming up after this.
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That's music from Rene Lopez, Hey Papa, 93.9 The River, Abelardo Cabrano, and Ocote Soul Sounds. That's me just mangling up names as I do here on Funky Friday. It's 93.9 The River. We're coming up to the last hour, but we still got to get there. Here's music from Fort Knox 5. This is the Brazilian Hipster on the River.

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0: The Stable Singers, Life During Wartime. Such a crazy cover from them on 93.9 The River. That album has David Byrne on it, but he's playing guitar on another song. And for some reason, they also do Life During Wartime. Funkadelic with Electro Cuties and Talking Heads in there as well with Take Me to the River. That's what made me think of the Staple Singers song. It's 93.9 The River, and Wheel Bike for Food is happening. 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I've got some third wave hip hop coming up.
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1: De La Soul, Potholes in My Lawn, produced by Prince Paul. And Prince Paul also produced Jazz with Jay-Z. It's that simple. And started out with Eric B. and Rakim, Paid in Full, which does not have Prince Paul on it at all. But Cold Cut, I think, definitely has at least the similar mindset to Prince Paul. That version's so good. It's 93.9 The River. This is a Funky Friday. A little bit more left, so keep it right here to the river.
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Thank you.

Alphonse Mouzon with Funky Snakefoot on 93.9 The River, Bonorama with The Wizard, and Grey Boy with Sharon Jones and Quantic helping out, Got to Be a Lover. And that just about does it for me. Thanks, as always, for listening. As always, I love bringing you the funk and soul. If you want to hang out with me, I'll be at the Taste of Northampton tomorrow afternoon. It's 93.9 The River. Let's close out with RJD2, one of my favorite songs by him. This is Ghostwriter on the River.

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0: Hey, this is Steve from Holden, and you're listening to The River. 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

0: 7 acres of shade trees, fruit trees, flowering shrubs, and perennials. 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What'll do well under that big white pine? What'll spread on that slope that's eroding? What won't wilt in that hot, sunny spot where nothing seems to survive? 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
1: 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Next Friday, indie rock from Australia, the Bel Air Lip Balms. Thursday the 24th, the Dead Tongues. Coming in October, Toph and Oh He Dead.
0: It's going on. 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

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Maybe you want to do something about it, but you don't know where to start. 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
6: 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Coming in October, Toph and Oh He Dead.
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5: 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Coming in October, Toph and Oh He Dead.
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9: This time of year, eating out of your garden every day, well, does it get any better? Eating at Paul and Elizabeth's isn't exactly like eating out of your garden, but we're always tuned in to what's in season. When the heirloom tomatoes are just about done and the butternut squash starts rolling in, you can feel a shift, a new energy in Paul and Elizabeth's kitchen. That's the way we roll at Paul and Elizabeth's, with the seasons. Come in for lunch or dinner, Paul and Elizabeth's Restaurant, inside Thorne's in downtown Northampton.

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0: 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There's so many great shows happening. It would be a shame not to go out right now.
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1: 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More beer.

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3: 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Coming in October, Toph and Oh He Dead.
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Yeah.

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0: New music from Ryan Beatty, Secret Language. Also, Ani DeFranco with Heartbreak Even and Arlo Guthrie, The City of New Orleans. It's Phil with you this morning on a nice Saturday. A lot of stuff going on. I'll carry you through till 2 o'clock. And then Ella will be in to carry us through the afternoon all the way through to Little Stephen's Underground Garage. It's all coming up right here on the river.
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0: This time of year, eating out of your garden every day, well, does it get any better? Eating at Paul and Elizabeth's isn't exactly like eating out of your garden, but we're always tuned in to what's in season. When the heirloom tomatoes are just about done and the butternut squash starts rolling in, you can feel a shift, a new energy in Paul and Elizabeth's kitchen. That's the way we roll at Paul and Elizabeth's, with the seasons. Come in for lunch or dinner, Paul and Elizabeth's Restaurant, inside Thorne's in downtown Northampton.
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2: 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Coming in October, Toph and Oh He Dead.
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0: Alabama shakes a feel hope coming on 93.9 The River NRBQ Wild Weekend. It is a wild weekend. The Taste of Northampton is right outside the River Studios. And we've got a tent. You can stop by and say hi. I believe early this afternoon before our show, Ella's going to be out there. And then I'll be out there this afternoon as well. NRBQ playing at Stone Church on September 20th. I believe that show is sold out. However, if you missed out, I understand Stone Church is a great place to see a band, and NRBQ, that show is going to kill. However, there are two great shows that NRBQ added at the Iron Horse on January 1st and 2nd, and those shows will no doubt sell out as well. So if you want a chance to see NRBQ and you feel like you're going to miss them at the Stone Church, you do have another chance at the Iron Horse. It's 93.9.
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0: Music from the Womack Sisters, If I Let You, on 93.9 The River. Balin with Nothing Left to Give. Balin's going to be, at the Drake on November 14th. And Chris Bell of Big Star. So he's on the first Big Star album. He's collaborating with Alex Chilton and helps create that sound. And then he leaves and he does his own solo album. And it's pretty good. It was reissued on Rykodisc. And that's the title track, I Am the Cosmos. It's 93.9 The River. 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
2: 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Coming in October, Toph and Oh He Dead.
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0: Slightly Stupid, calling in some favors. G Love and Wiz Khalifa on that track, Backseat Driving, some Beach House and the Go-Go's. It's 93.9 The River. The 16th annual Will Bike for Food is going to happen on Sunday, September 20th. 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

0: New music from Cage the Elephant, Beaches in Tennessee, also Counting Crows, and Gillian Welch with Look at Miss Ohio. And the crazy thing about Gillian Welch and David Rawlings, so early on, they released albums under Gillian Welch's name. Then they decided to release them under Gillian Welch and David Rawlings. And then they decided to release them under David Rawlings' names, Dave Rawlings' Machine, I think it is. So all three of them are basically Gillian Welch and David Rawlings. So they've got like 10 albums, but they're all under different names. I love that. It's 93.9.
1: 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Parsley or tomatoes always at hand. 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
3: 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Coming in October, Toph and Oh He Dead.
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0: Jim James with Come Again on 93.9 The River, Blind Faith, Presence of the Lord, featuring Steve Winwood, who just came through town. He played at Tanglewood last weekend, along with John Fogerty. 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
0: 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Ray LaMontagne, playing his debut album, Trouble, start

0: 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And I could hold you
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0: Jalen Naganda, Burning Temptation, new stuff from him. Also, Dead Tongues with Pale November Dew. Dead Tongues are going to be at the Drake on September 24th. Fountains of Wayne as well with All Kinds of Time. So much stuff going on. I don't know if you have time for it this weekend. There is the Three County Fairground, the Three County Fair happening at the Three County Fairgrounds in Greenfield. There is the Taste of Northampton, which is happening right outside the River Studios. And then tonight, there's the Asheville Lighted Boat Parade on Asheville Lake. And I don't know if they're going to do this again, so this might be your only opportunity. It is going to be crazy. It'll be hosted by Stephen Will, and it's tonight at 6 p.m. with music, performances, face painting, and food. And then at 7:30, there's a parade on the water. 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
3: 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Coming in October, Toph and Oh He Dead.
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0: New music from Jesse Wells. Won't You Come Out Tonight from his new release. He's having a moment. He's also on a new song by Sheryl Crow. He is coming through the area, so don't miss out. Some Brittany Howard in there, too, with What Now, Todd Rundgren, and Tune Yards. It's 93.9 The River. 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

0: Orville Peck, Too Little Too Late on 93.9 The River. And that might be the case. If you were going to have a team for Miles for Music, today is the deadline. I don't know if that deadline has passed or you still have time. However, Miles for Music, the rail trail run from the Drake to the Iron Horse, is happening tomorrow. And it's going to go from the Drake and you're going to run along the rail trail. There'll be live music along the route. It all goes supporting the Drake and the Iron Horse. And it'll finish at the Taste of Northampton with a big celebration and a food voucher. 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

0: The Jayhawks, keeping our heads above water. New stuff from them. Queen and David Bowie with Under Pressure. And the story goes that the rest of the band didn't even know that Bowie was coming in. I wonder how that all came about. But that song is so great. Such a great bass line. Love that tune so much. So glad that they were able to collaborate, because I think that song's a high watermark for them. It's 93.9.
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4: 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Next Friday, indie rock from Australia, the Bel Air Lip Balms. 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Coming in October, Toph and Oh He Dead.
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0: Monrovia with Field Song on 93.9 The River. Graham Nash and David Crosby, Immigration Man. Graham Nash going to be at the Academy of Music tonight, so he might be stopping by the Taste of Northampton. We'll see. That's a big crowd, though, so he's probably just going to go straight to the Academy. But he'll be playing tonight. It's going to be a lot of fun. It's 93.9.
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0: Does it get any better? Eating at Paul and Elizabeth's isn't exactly like eating out of your garden, but we're always tuned in to what's in season. When the heirloom tomatoes are just about done and the butternut squash starts rolling in, you can feel a shift, a new energy in Paul and Elizabeth's kitchen. That's the way we roll at Paul and Elizabeth's, with the seasons. Come in for lunch or dinner, Paul and Elizabeth's Restaurant, inside Thorne's in downtown Northampton.
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2: 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Coming in October, Top and Oh He Dead.
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0: Music from Tao with Tune Yards and Linda Linda helping out. Sick of the Times, not Sign of the Times. 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

0: Danielle Ponder, Sun and Moon on 93.9 The River. Tom Waits with the heart of Saturday nights. Lots going on, so make sure you spend some time outdoors because it's going to get cold in a month or two and you're not going to want to be out there. Liars with I Want to Help You And. 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

0: Social Distortion tonight on 93.9 The River Lake Street Dive with their version of Rich Girl. I heard that there is new music coming from Lake Street Dive, so I'm looking forward to that. And tonight, you have a chance to see the Asheville Lighted Boat Parade on Asheville Lake. Now, I don't know if there's going to be another one. They put everything in on this one, and it is going to be crazy. 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
4: 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Coming in October, Toph and Oh He Dead.
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0: Music from U2, Street of Dreams on 93.9 The River. Leslie Gore with It's My Party, some Beatles and XTC. And that just about does it for me. Ella is coming up, and I'm going to go outside and hang out at the Taste of Northampton. So stop by and say hi. It's 93.9 The River.
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0: You just heard Mexico Honey by Casey Musgraves. Before that was Bottle of Chianti by Burning Hell. Burning Hell is going to be playing with Carsey Blanton October 22nd at the Stone Church. My name's Ella and you're tuned in to The River. I'm here every Saturday 2 to 7 p.m. Let's get going with some great tunes and see you right after the break.
1: This time of year, eating out of your garden every day, well, does it get any better? Eating at Paul and Elizabeth's isn't exactly like eating out of your garden, but we're always tuned in to what's in season. When the heirloom tomatoes are just about done and the butternut squash starts rolling in, you can feel a shift, a new energy in Paul and Elizabeth's kitchen. That's the way we roll at Paul and Elizabeth's, with the seasons. Come in for lunch or dinner, Paul and Elizabeth's Restaurant, inside Thorne's in downtown Northampton.
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3: 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Next Friday, indie rock from Australia, the Bel Air Lip Balms. 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Coming in October, Toph and Oh He Dead.
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0: We've got some great events coming up this September. First of all, tonight in nigh on a few hours, we've got the Ashfield Lighted Boat Parade on the Ashfield Lake in, surprise, surprise, Ashfield. It's going to be hosted by Stephen Will tonight, 6 p.m. There's going to be music, performances, face painting, so much food. The parade on the water is going to start at 7:30, and you can find out more information at ashfield.org/public art. See you all there. You're tuned into the river. My name is Ella.
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0: If you're interested in biking, you should definitely check out the 16th annual We'll Bike for Food. It rolls out from the Lions Club in Hatfield. It's on Sunday, September the 20th. There's going to be hundreds of cyclists. 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

0: That was Leon Bridges with Talk It Over. On the River Ticket Window this week, we could win some free tickets. On this week's roster, we've got Mini Trees with Frown Line at the Drake. We've got the Haley Jane Band with Oregon Fairchild at the Stone Church and the Danielle Nicole Band at the Shea Theater. Sign up to win some free tickets for these shows and more at WRSI.com. I have put my name in 3 times, and I think that they won't let me win because I work here, but I try. I try nonetheless, and you should totally try too. My name is Ella, and you're listening to The River.
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0: You're tuned into The River. My name is Ella, and the Asheville Lighted Boat Parade is going to be happening in not even a few hours. And guys, I am so excited. I will be there. You guys should all be there. It's going to be hosted by Steve and Will. So the evil twins prevail once more. And there's going to be music, of course. There's going to be performances by our amazing, talented artists in the Valley, face painting, food, and the parade on the water starts at 7:30. I am so excited. You guys wanted to go check that out. If you want some spontaneous last-minute plans, go check it out. It'll be in Asheville. And if you want to know more, go to asheville.org/public art.
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3: 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Next Friday, indie rock from Australia, the Bel Air Lip Balms. 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Coming in October, Toph and Oh He Dead.
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0: That was Billy Strings with Burn the Other End. Before that was the Great Lakes Swimmers with One More Dance Around the Sun. They are actually going to be playing on October the 6th at the Stone Church. That's exciting. And are we feeling excited for words like September, October, November? I certainly am. I love the fall. I think it's such a beautiful time. And it's crazy how many people come from so far away to just come to, like, you know, the co-op in Brattleboro and be like, wow, isn't this just beautiful? I'm like, yes, it is. And I'm so glad I live here. 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

That was the Foo Fighters' Window. Before that was Whitney with the song Dandelions. Whitney's going to be playing in the area with other artists at the Iron Horse on September the 21st, which is crazy to say that that's very close to now. Also on the River Ticket window this week, we have the Mini Trees with Frown.

0: Line at the Drake, the Haley Jane Band with Organ Fairchild at the Stone Church, and the Danielle Nicole Band at the Shea Theater. So sign up to win some tickets, free tickets for these shows and some more as well. We change it every single week, change it up at WRSI.com. 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

0: 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We have every song that we ever play, ever, forever, and all time. So you can also use the app, which is super convenient and easy. And you'll have that song, because don't worry, I know the times when you're driving and you can't use Shazam. Don't use Shazam while you're driving. We got you covered. My name's Ella, and this is The River.
1: This time of year, eating out of your garden every day, well, does it get any better? 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When the heirloom tomatoes are just about done and the butternut squash starts rolling in, you can feel a shift, a new energy in Paul and Elizabeth's kitchen. That's the way we

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0: All right, everybody. The 16th annual Wheel Bike for Food is going to happen next Sunday, September the 20th. 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

0: That was Jack White with the song Neighbor's Blues. Before that was Bob Dylan with One More Night. Taste of Northampton is happening right now. It is just as lit as you think it is. It is just as fun. It is just as cool as you could expect. It's family friendly. There's so much amazing food happening here right now, guys. It's today till 8 p.m. and then Sunday tomorrow till 6 p.m., 11 to 6. There is so much great music. Please come hungry and discover your new favorite taste. It's amazing. We're having so much fun. And tomorrow, the lineup is Eric Phelps, Let It Rain, DJ Wood Deer, BR413, Cheshire Moon, Slippery People, Well Suited. It's going to be awesome tomorrow. So pull up. My name is Ella, and you're listening to The River.
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0: You just heard Warren Treaty with the song You Can't Hurt Me Anymore. Before that was the Lemon Twigs In My Head. So I know it's a Saturday, but tomorrow we have the rail trail run from the Drake to the Iron Horse. It's going to start at 10 a.m. The deadline to register is today. So if you're interested, there is going to be we're actually going to finish at Taste of Northampton, which is where we'll be, which is going to be so awesome. You're going to get food vouchers to use there. 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You can just walk it if you would like to be leisurely and non-competitive, such as myself. 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So yeah, good luck. And if you'd like to join, sign up today. You can find it at thedrakeamherst.org or ironhorse.org. You can find information there. Good luck, everybody.
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streets of shame. Both dirty, both mean. Yes, and the dream was just the same. And I dreamed your dream for you, and now your dream is real.

All right, this is The River. My name is Ella, and on the River ticket window this week, if you'd like to win some free tickets, we've got the Mini Trees with Frown Line at the Drake, the Haley Jane Band with Oregon Fairchild at the Stone Church, and last but not least, the Danielle Nicole Band at the Shea Theater in Turner's Falls. I love that Turner's Falls is having like a Brooklyn renaissance right now. Do you know what I mean? Like, what a cool place it's becoming. I really am really enjoying spending time there. So anyway, if you'd like to win some free tickets, I found out you can apply to more than one. You can apply to all of them if you want to. 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

Hey, this is Louise Dunphy from Celtic Crossings. I hope you and your family and your friends will join me on Sunday morning at 8 a.m. for some great Celtic music from all the Celtic nations right here at the fabulous 93.9 The River.

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0: That was Charlie Crockett with the song The Hallelujah Trail. He played wonderfully at the Green River Fest this year. Before that was Cowboy Junkies with the song Misguided Angels. They're actually going to be playing November 16th at Bombix. And don't forget to check out our website. It's WRSI.com. 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No, I'm just kidding. But you can totally find any songs that we've ever played. 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Concerts for the river ticket window, the free tickets, that's all there. Or if you just want to poke around and see what the schedule is, we also have the airtime schedule where you can see all the songs, all the shows that happen every single week. So yeah, tune in. And that's WRSI.com. And my name is Ella.
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8: The

0: That was Goose with Good Times, End Times. Before that was the Barr Brothers, Land of Tall, playing Run Right Into It. And they're playing on October 28th in the area. We have literally so much going on this September. Next weekend on Sunday is the Will Bike for Food, where we have much needed raised funds for the Food Bank of Western Mass. I know tomorrow is the Miles for Music with the Drake to the Iron Horse Rail Trail Run. We've got Taste of Northampton happening all weekend. We've got the Ashfield Lighted Boat Parade, which is happening right now. I can't even believe. And not to mention, after that, we also have the Source to Sea cleanup, which is going to be so important and good. I'm like overwhelmed. This is like so many awesome, amazing things. It's honestly, it's truly one of the best parts of this job has been being able to be so involved with the community. And I just love it. Anyway, I'm rambling, but my name is Ella and you're listening to The River, and different is good.
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All right, everybody, that's going to be it for my time today. I will see you next Saturday, 2 to 7 p.m., but stay tuned after the break for Little Steven's Underground Garage. It's going to be great rock, great songs. I can already peek the set list. I'm very excited about what there's happening down there. So stay tuned. And yeah, and thank you so much for all the wonderful encouragement. Anybody who's ever rung into the station, I really, really appreciate it. It has been so wonderful for this to be my first ever actual radio show on air. So I really appreciate all the support. And thanks so much, everybody. I'll see you next Saturday. Bye-bye. Different is good. And you're listening to The River.

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14: Now they will know why they are afraid of the dark. 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
15: 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We are controlling transmission.
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Uptown, the Apollo Theater will become an institution as a showcase for every up-and-coming as well as established black act, and will be the first place the Rolling Stones wanted to see when they came to America. A couple of blocks down, Mitten's Playhouse was where Kenny Clarke and Thelonious Monk would change jazz. Over a couple of blocks, Oney Madden decided he wanted Duke Ellington to be the new house band in his cotton club. So he sent Yankee Schwartz to negotiate with the owner of the Gibson Standard Theater in Philadelphia to let Duke out of his contract. Yankee told him, be big. Be big or be dead. Downtown Greenwich Village, west and east will be the home to the avant-garde writers, musicians, poets, and artists ever since 1917, when Dada's painter Marcel Duchamp and radical writer John Reed declared Washington Square Park the new and separate city of the new Bohemia. It is to the village a young Bob Dylan would come and be told they don't need any hillbillies, they need folk singers, but get a friendlier greeting from Mike Porco at Gertie's Folk City and the Gaslight, where he'd write A Hard Rain's Gonna Fall upstairs on Wavy Gravy's typewriter. Café Bazaar is where the Velvet Underground would have a five-month residency in 1965, six nights a week, four sets a night, until Andy Warhol suggested they come with him to film festivals, where instead of showing movies, he would show them. Linda Keith would drag Chaz Chandler, the bass player of the Animals, to the Café Wa to see her boyfriend Jimmy James. He'd take him to England and change his name to Jimi Hendrix. The Garrick Theater above the Café A Go-Go would be the residency of Frank Zappa's Mothers of Invention, who would promote themselves as a hateful, repugnant waste of $3. The Mercer Arts Center's Oscar Wilde Room at the Broadway Central Hotel would tolerate the New York Dolls until the walls caved in. Heading east a little bit, The Bottom Line showcased everybody after Bill Graham closed the Fillmore East. Jerry Brandt would introduce Sly and the Family Stone at his new club, The Electric Circus. Ex-Marine Sergeant Hilly Crystal would open country bluegrass blues and other music for uplifting gormandizers, later remembered by its initials, CBGBs. And Beatles promoter Sid Bernstein would drag future super agent Frank Barcelona to see some funny-looking new kid his friend Judy Garland recommended. Frank would feel sorry for Barbara Streisand. What a voice, but you'd never make it with that nose. Meanwhile, Allen Ginsberg, Jack Kerouac, and William Burroughs would hang around the village influencing everybody, including Bob Dylan, who would then influence everybody all over again. Especially the Beatles, who Al Aronowitz introduced him to, after introducing him to Allen Ginsberg, who Bob would call the king without a kingdom. Curtis Mayfield would cut a live album at the bitter end, and the Night Owl would book the Lovin' Spoonful and the Blues Magoos. Moving uptown, Mickey Ruskin's Max's Kansas City would be the hangout from the mid-60s for 10 years. And why not? Who else would book Bruce Springsteen and Bob Marley on the same bill? Not Frank Costello, I'll tell you that, who ran the Copacabana Club. Behind the scenes, of course. Between the Brill Building at 1619 Broadway and 1650 Broadway, where Al Don Publishing lived, a very high percentage of the very cool songs of the early 60s would be written by Lieber and Stoller, Goffin and King, Barry and Greenwich, Mann and Weill, Palmas and Schumann, and more. Ed Sullivan would own Sunday Night Television until The Sopranos would come along 40 years later. Dizzy Gillespie would not be content having helped invent bebop. He would also help invent salsa and world music by adding Cuban rhythms and African chants to his form of jazz on 52nd Street. Joey D and the Starlighters, including several future rascals, would give the biggest dance craze in history a home at the Peppermint Lounge. And Charlie Parker would die at the Stanhope Hotel while watching the Dorsey Brothers' weekly variety program called Stage Show, March 12, 1955. Elvis Presley's TV debut. Welcome to New York City.

neighborhood snake. You don't want to be walking from the Bowery to 42nd Street at night. I've been driving a cab here for 30 years, and I'm telling you, you don't walk around here at night. Yes, sir. It'll kill you, strip you in 10 seconds flat. Usually, I'm not down around here myself, but I wanted to catch that show.

Welcome to the Underground Garage. Once in a while, our dream world where we celebrate our own version of what is and what could be gets interrupted by reality. So we include it in our trip. Every year around this time,

we get a little more contemplative than usual. Our show will be a reflection of and a tribute to New York City, with our five content breaks before each set being various writers talking about the city. And the

0: was with original Tough Darts lead singer Robert Gordon, produced by Bobby Clearmountain and Tony Bon Jovi from 1976, the band's only album with that particular track recorded live at CBGB's. The Velvet Underground's Sweet Jane, written by Lou Reed, blew out of Long Island. Up to the Bronx for the Blues Magoos, Ain't Got Nothing Yet, a classic garage nugget from Psychedelic Lollipop, 1966. We stayed in the Bronx for the Dictators, coming all the way downtown for Avenue A, written by the legendary Andy Chernoff.
1: State of the Art, Jesse Malin. The album is Sad and Beautiful World. Jesse wrote it with Rob Flores, Derek Cruz, and Jeff Sanoff producing. Get it from wickedcoolrecords.com.
0: And Freddie Boom Boom Cannon's Celebration of Palisades Park, written by the very cool Chuck Barris, as we celebrate New York City this weekend. It's our New York City Serenade.
2: For an opportunity that takes him home with dope in the arm and Clairol on the brain. New York, New York.
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9: 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Here's Sean Penn reading from Bob Dylan's Chronicles, Volume 1.
10: A big car came to a full stop on the other side and let me out. I slammed the door shut behind me, waved goodbye, stepped out onto the hard snow. The biting wind hit me in the face. At last I was here, in New York City. A city like a web too intricate to understand, and I wasn't going to try. I was there to find singers, the ones I'd heard on record. Dave Van Ronk, Peggy Seeger, Ed McCurdy, Brownie McGee and Sonny Terry, Josh White, the new Lost City Ramblers, Reverend Gary Davis, and a bunch of others. Most of all, to find Woody Guthrie. New York City, the city that would come to shape my destiny. Modern Gomorrah. I was at the initiation point of square one, but in no sense a neophyte. When I arrived, it was dead-on winter. The cold was brutal and every artery of the city was snow-packed. But I'd started out from the frost-bitten North Country, a little corner of the earth where the dark frozen woods and icy roads didn't faze me. I didn't know a single soul in this dark freezing metropolis, but that was all about to change, and quick. The Café Wa was a club on McDougal Street in the heart of Greenwich Village. The place was a subterranean cavern, liquorless, ill-lit, low-ceiling, like a wide dining hall with chairs and tables. Opened at noon, closed at 4 a.m. Somebody had told me to go there and ask for a singer named Freddie Neal who ran the daytime show. I found the place and was told that Freddie was downstairs in the basement where the coats and hats were checked, and that's where I met him. Neal was the MC of the room and the maestro in charge of all entertainers. He couldn't have been nicer. He asked me what I did and I told him I sang, played guitar and harmonica. He asked me to play something. After about a minute, he said I could play harmonica with him during his sets. I was ecstatic. At least it was a place to stay out of the cold. This was good. Fred played for about 20 minutes and then introduced all the rest of the acts. Then came back up to play whenever he felt like it, whenever the joint was packed. The acts were disjointed, awkward, and seemed to have come from the Ted Mack Amateur Hour, a popular TV show. The audience was mostly collegiate types, suburbanites, lunch hour secretaries, sailors, and tourists. Everybody performed from 10 to 15 minutes. Fred would play for however long he felt, however long the inspiration would last. At about 8 o'clock at night, the whole daytime menagerie would come to a halt, and then the professional show would begin. Comedians like Richard Pryor, Woody Allen, Joan Rivers, Lenny Bruce, and commercial folk singing groups like the Journeymen would command the stage. Everyone who had been there during the day would pack up. One of the guys who played in the afternoons was the falsetto-speaking Tiny Tim. He played ukulele and sang like a girl. old standard songs from the 20s. Fred was the man down here, though. The main attraction, and his name was on the marquee. He played a big dreadnought guitar, a lot of percussion in his playing, piercing, driving rhythm, a one-man band, a kick-in-the-head singing voice. He was very much like me, polite but not overly friendly. Gave me pocket change at the end of the day, said, "Here, so you'll keep out of trouble."

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Thought I seen some ups and downs till I come into New York town. People going down to the ground. 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

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I froze right to the bone. New York Times said it was the coldest winter in 17 years. I didn't feel so cold then. I swung on to my old guitar, grabbed hold of a subway car. After rocking, reeling, rolling, ride, I landed up on the downtown side.

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0: Well, got a harmonica job, begun to play, blowing my lungs out for a dollar a day. 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Pulled my cap down over my eyes, headed out for the western skies. So long, New York. Howdy, East Orange.
1: Who jumped off the Brooklyn Bridge and walked away unknown and forgotten into the ghostly days of Chinatown soup, alleyways, and fire trucks, not even one free beer. Who sang out of their windows in despair, fell out of the subway, jumped in the filthy Passaic, leaped on Negroes, cried all over the street, danced on broken wine glasses barefoot, smashed phonograph records of nostalgic 1930s European German jazz, finished the whiskey and threw up, groaning into the bloody toilet, moans in their ears and the blast of colossal steam whistles.

0: What symmetrical digits. 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
1: Quick on the trigger.
0: Yes. May I?
1: Help yourself.
0: Would you object if I avail myself of a second helping?
1: Oh. 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

0: We started that set with Sean Penn reading from Bob Dylan's fantastic book, Chronicles Volume 1. If you haven't got Marty Scorsese's No Direction Home, you must get it. A fantastic documentary about Bob. We played something from Bob's first record, Talkin' New York, which started a tradition of Mr. Dylan putting comedy right alongside tragedy and maintaining that balance to this day. Jimi Hendrix would spend quite a bit of time in Greenwich Village, the Café Wa, where his studio on 8th Street would be named after his third album, Electric Ladyland. Crosstown Traffic is from that absolute classic album. The Jimi Hendrix Experience, including Noel Redding on bass and Mitch Mitchell on drums.
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0: Over to Brooklyn for the Jive 5 and some classic doo-wop, My True Story, written by lead singer Eugene Pitt and Oscar Walzer. And back to the Village for the Waldos, the Continental Club this time, instead of Seabees. Crybaby from Rent Party, written and sung by Tony Coiro, who we've unfortunately lost, but Walter Lohr and the Waldos continue to do fantastic live shows. Rent Party produced by Andy Chernoff. It's our New York Serenade. Come on back.

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Pete Hamill on Ebbets Field. Nobody we knew owned a car, so we went there on foot from where I lived, walking across the hills and meadows of Prospect Park. By the time we reached Flatbush Avenue, there was a convergence of all the tribes of Brooklyn. The Jews and the Irish and the Italians, immigrants and their American children. Old-timers who had moved from the waterfront neighborhoods to the higher slopes to be near the great ballpark. Tough, lean men who had survived Iwo Jima and Anzio and the Herchin Forest, places where they had lost the hyphenated prefixes of origin and had become Americans. And of course, all those black Americans, including men with gray hair who had waited for far too many decades to see Jack Roosevelt Robinson walk on big league grass. All of us were going to Ebbets Field. In memory, encoded in all those unreliable images printed upon me as a boy, the place was huge. It was, in fact, the largest structure I had ever entered, larger than any church, larger than any movie house. I know now that it was sneered at as a bandbox, but if you were 11 and you were sitting in those center field stands and Terry Moore of the Cardinals was directly below you and home plate seemed a mile away, it was huge. It was also beautiful. As kids, we used free tickets from the Police Athletic League to get in, or brought one of our friends who had been crippled by polio and played on the sympathies of the special cops, who always let us in with a growl and a wink. Then we climbed dark ramps higher and higher, climbing to the distant reaches and the cheapest seats in the ballpark. Finally, we were at the top level, walked through a gate out of the darkness, and there before us was the field. No grass has ever been greener. Each time I went back to Ebbets Field and made that climb and saw that field, my skin pebbled once more at the sight of all that beauty. There was no television then, so we knew the